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Oh, thanks. Yeah, you can clap your hands if you want to, but I was going to say, if you're happy and you know it, keep listening. 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
6: 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Tomorrow, sunny, high 71. 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
6: This is severe weather season. Severe thunderstorms and tornadoes can develop rapidly, and WKRV and WPME will keep you informed when severe weather is a possibility. 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

0: Ow! That's Glenn Frey. I'm Mike Walsh. So he was invited to an early screening of the film Beverly Hills Cop. And then he was sent a demo of a song, and they were just to see if he'd sing the song, and he agreed, and recorded the vocal part in one day, and he was paid $15,000. You know, I like it when good things happen to good people who really need the money.
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1: 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Tomorrow, sunny, high 71. 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
0: Woody Harrelson and Matthew McConaughey. All right, all right, all right. Have an upcoming show, Brothers. And they're teasing the rumor that they're half-brothers in real life. They'll play fictionalized versions of themselves.
1: 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Yeah.
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0: 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Here they are, the amazing Blue Oyster Cult.

0: a boy. Turn Me Loose, written by Mike Reno and guitarist Paul Dean, released in 1980 is the second track from their eponymous debut album, and the song combines hard rock guitars, a disco beat, and new wave keyboards. That, kids, is what's known as fusion.
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0: Into the Great Wide Open. That's Tom Petty. I'm Mike Walsh. It doesn't seem like a lot of our love hopes just go into the Great Wide Open. Who would you think wants a meaningful, long-lasting relationship to come out of a date? The man or the woman? Surprisingly, it's the guys. Survey says 50% of men want a committed, exclusive relationship with their date. Only 43% of women. Yeah, well, there's no sense getting your hopes up. He wants a committed long-term relationship. She just wants the doggy bag from the restaurant. You know what I'm saying? Keep your expectations, you know, livable.
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1: 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Tomorrow, sunny, high 71. 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

0: afraid you've been listening way too much. We're going to have to force you to take a break. Okay, that's long enough. Back to the music.
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0: Broken Wings. That's Mr. Mister. I'm Mike Walsh. I thank you for listening. And oh, creamsicle. Of course, creamsicle is the ultimate nostalgic summer treat. And now Big Donut is bringing this sweet citrusy flavor to donuts for the first time. The limited edition Orange Dreamsicle Original Glazed Donuts. See this? This is why they hate us, the third world. We're talking about creamsicle, dreamsicle donuts. And there are those amongst us who wouldn't feed that to their dogs. Would we, Poopsies, Moopsies? No, we wouldn't. No, we wouldn't, Moopsies. More Perrier. I'm saying, oh, Jeeves, you may take this to your mutt. 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
7: 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Tomorrow, sunny, high 71. 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

0: Shattered Dreams. That's Johnny Hates Jazz. I'm Mike Walsh. I thank you for listening. And you look around your life and these political and economic climates and think, where's the fun? Did you know there's actually a fun drought? Survey says one in two Americans, don't have enough fun in their lives. Half the nation feels like their overall life is currently lacking in fun. And 12% can't even remember the last time they had fun. And they are married men. For decades.
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1: I'm Dan Michael with weather on WKRV, brought to you by McCarty's Autobody in Vandalia. Clear tonight, low 43. Tomorrow, sunny, high 71. 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
6: 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Tomorrow, sunny, high 71. 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
1: I'm Mike Walsh, and have you heard of the Great Pacific Garbage Patch? How my mom described my room back in the day. 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When is the Earth just going to shake us off?
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0: Seven Thing Electric Light Orchestra. Of course, that was written by Jeff Lynne. And it appeared on their 1976 album, A New World Record. 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ELO.
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1: I'm Dan Michael with weather on WKRV, brought to you by McCarty's Autobody in Vandalia. Clear tonight, low 43. Tomorrow, sunny, high 71. 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

0: Rolling Stones, Emotional Rescue. So at the time this was recorded, Keith Richards was becoming relatively clean, and he started demanding to be involved more with the business decisions that Mick had been taking care of for a decade. Well, this caused Mick to chafe, and there was a rift between the two, and they were hardly ever in the studio at the same time. Mick would record early evening, Keith would stroll in late at night. Still turned into Emotional Rescue, you know, and they're cashing residuals to this day. Oh, that's a nice salve.
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1: I'm Dan Michael. Here's weather on WKRV, brought to you by Weber's Jewelry and Totopolis. Overnight, clear, low 43, then for your Thursday, sunny, high 71. She'll say yes when you surprise her with a gorgeous ring from Weber's Jewelry. When your heart is sure, be sure to visit Weber's Jewelry on Main Street in Totopolis.

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Remember when one-hour photo was absolutely amazing? Yeah, that's also when they made the best music. 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

industry. You're gonna take on the world someday. 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We were

0: bonus.
1: I'm Dan Michael. 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Overnight, clear, low 43. Then for your Thursday, sunny, high 71. She'll say yes when you surprise her with a gorgeous ring from Weber's Jewelry. When your heart is sure, be sure to visit Weber's Jewelry on Main Street in Totopolis.
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0: New Order and Blue Monday. I'm Harley, and are you feeling blue a lot of the time? Nearly half of Americans now say that their lives aren't much fun, which, you know, my mom always told me, if you're bored, you're boring, but nonetheless, that's what music is for.
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0: Elton John and Philadelphia Freedom. Well, Elton says he's been suffering from reduced vision ever since contracting an eye infection back in 2024. It was a pretty serious infection, apparently, that continues to affect his vision to this day. He says, though, in spite of that, he's managed to complete a new album. Details on that should be coming soon.
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1: I'm Dan Michael. Here's weather on WKRV, brought to you by Weber's Jewelry and Totopolis. Overnight, clear, low 43. Then for your Thursday, sunny, high 71. She'll say yes when you surprise her with a gorgeous ring from Weber's Jewelry. 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

This year's Rock and Roll Hall of Fame class is a record breaker. I'll tell you how coming up. I've got Manfred Mann on the way after REO Speedwagon.

0: Phil Collins and Another Day in Paradise. Collins, part of a record-breaking Rock and Roll Hall of Fame class of 2026. The record, the most Brits being inducted in 1 year. 6 out of the 8 2026 Hall of Fame inductees are from England. Sade, Oasis, Billy Idol, Joy Division / New Order, Iron Maiden, and Phil Collins.
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0: Foreigner and Head Games and former Foreigner frontman Lou Gramm is currently on his final tour. And if you're able to see him, you will get a steady dose of Foreigner songs. In fact, nearly every song he performed at some of the early shows on the tour were Foreigner hits, just a couple from his solo work.
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1: I'm Dan Michael. Here's weather on WKRV, brought to you by Weber's Jewelry and Totopolis. Overnight, clear, low 43. Then for your Thursday, sunny, high 71. She'll say yes when you surprise her with a gorgeous ring from Weber's Jewelry. When your heart is sure, be sure to visit Weber's Jewelry on Main Street in Totopolis.

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0: Dead or Alive and You Spin Me Round. I'm Harley, and do you and your significant other argue about finances? Well, turns out that couples who argue about money are the number one predictor of a couple that will eventually end up divorced. More than any other disagreement, money results in divorce. The arguments about money tend to be more intense, involve more personal language. See, and I used to think that the number one cause of divorce was marriage.
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2: 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It appears by its own numbers, the U.S. government seems insolvent. It's reported that the Treasury shows about $6 trillion in assets and over $47 trillion in liabilities. Add it all up, and it looks like the U.S. owes more than $130 trillion it doesn't have. 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
7: 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Here's weather on WKRV, brought to you by Weber's Jewelry and Totopolis. Overnight, clear, low 43. Then for your Thursday, sunny, high 71. 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

0: 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And that song won Alana Miles the Grammy for Best Female Rock Vocal Performance back in 1991, a Grammy award that has been since retired.
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0: Four Non Blondes, what's up? Linda Perry of Four Non Blondes is putting out her first new solo album in over a decade. It's called Let It Die Here. There will also be a companion documentary to go along with it. In the meantime, Four Non Blondes are preparing to release their first new album in over three decades.
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1: I'm Dan Michael. 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Overnight, clear, low 43. Then for your Thursday, sunny, high 71. She'll say yes when you surprise her with a gorgeous ring from Weber's Jewelry. 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

0: Bryan Adams and cuts like a knife. Well, going under the knife, certainly a valid reason to call off sick. But did you know that only about one third of sick calls at work are actually from people who are really sick? 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I think that everybody should get an allotment of sick days and then an additional not-so-sick day.
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7: 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They would also like to say a special congratulations to two graduates, Kaylee Tompkins and Corin Taylor. Congratulations to the class of 2026 and Kaylee Tompkins and Corin Taylor. That's from ADS Electric, 215 West Gallatin in downtown Vandalia.
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0: EMF and Unbelievable featuring the iconic "Oh!" from comedian Andrew Dice Clay, but EMF almost didn't get that sample cleared in order to release the song. The band said that they tried many times to contact Def Jam Records, Andrew Dice Clay's label, to clear the sample, and they received no response. And then one day, completely at random, guitarist Ian Dench ran into Def Jam Records founder Rick Rubin at a bar in L.A. And he's like, "Rick, I've been trying to call your office to clear this Andrew Dice Clay sample for our song, and you're not getting back to me." And Rubin said, "I'll just sign off on it right now."
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1: I'm Dan Michael. Here's weather on WKRV, brought to you by Weber's Jewelry and Totopolis. Overnight, clear, low 43. Then for your Thursday, sunny, high 71. She'll say yes when you surprise her with a gorgeous ring from Weber's Jewelry. When your heart is sure, be sure to visit Weber's Jewelry on Main Street in Totopolis.

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I've got the list, according to science, plus Peter Gabriel and ZZ Top after Jackson Browne.

0: Peter Gabriel, Shock the Monkey, and might as well face it, you're addicted to foods, and there are certain foods that have addictive properties similar to drugs. At number 5 on the list, ice cream, followed by cookies, chips, chocolate, and pizza, the number 1 most addictive food. And because I can be addicted to food, I avoid any recipe that's called crack anything.
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1: I'm Dan Michael. 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Overnight, clear, low 43. Then for your Thursday, sunny, high 71. She'll say yes when you surprise her with a gorgeous ring from Weber's Jewelry. When your heart is sure, be sure to visit Weber's Jewelry on Main Street in Totopolis.

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0: County Crows, Mr. Jones, happy Thursday. So if you want to insult somebody, call them a remora. A remora is a hitchhiker fish known to have a very unexpected hiding place in the backside of a Monterey.
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4: I'm Dan Michael. 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Overnight, clear, low 43. Then for your Thursday, sunny, high 71. 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
3: Year-round, but especially love to celebrate May Beef Month. And, you know, Rita, here in Illinois, we've done a lot of work in the last couple of years to continue to support consumer demand of beef by celebrating the quality beef product that we're putting on the center of plate. You know, when you think about the way we've graded beef in our industry, we used to think about prime beef being about 2% of the carcasses, that really, really highest quality of beef. In the last year, as we've monitored data, not just here in Illinois, but throughout the Midwest, we've seen our Illinois producers churning out beef that are grading like 12 to 14% prime, you know, best of the best beef. I always tell people Illinois may not have the most cattle, but I believe we have the highest quality. And during May Beef Month, we love to celebrate that. We're doing promotional programs with consumers across the state as well to encourage them to look at new ways to use beef to celebrate the versatility of beef. We believe we're the most versatile protein. And also looking at ways to be economical. And when you buy a cut of beef, here's two or three different recipes. Here's two or three different ways you can use that so that that beef purchase gets spread further throughout your week at home, cooking at home, while we're also looking at and celebrating ways and cuts of beef that people should try while they're dining out.
2: Yeah, that makes me think when you talk about the quality of cattle being raised, you guys have zeroed in on that, promoting the Beef Quality Showcase. And at your annual meeting in just a few weeks, we'll be celebrating another winner. So talk a little bit about that, Josh, and, you know, what that program has done and what you guys are trying to accomplish.
3: The Illinois Beef Quality Showcase is a program that was launched by the IBA board over the last couple of years to bring together member farms from really all corners of the state. And it's a program where a producer nominates a steer calf in the fall. So they bring an animal into the program. All of the cattle are on feed at the University of Illinois Beef Research Farm in Urbana. At that beef research farm, they have some specialized technology. So their feed bunks and their waterers are tied to computer systems that real-time collect data. When every animal goes to the feed bunk smart technology can actually identify which animal it is and measure gram by gram and pound by pound how much feed it's consuming. At the same time, the waterers do the exact same thing. It tracks every time the animal goes to take water, how many gallons of water they're taking in and how frequently they're doing that. All of that data then allows us to assess and understand the most efficient animals on feed. When we harvest these animals, which we'll be doing later this spring, we're able to get data from the rail. So we're able to look at carcass data. We're able to look at overall quality, yield and grade on every one of those animals. When you take all of that efficiency data from when they're on feed and combine it with the yield and grade data once they're harvested, you're able to get a full picture of what the highest quality beef animals and highest quality beef carcasses look like from this cross-section throughout the industry in Illinois. And that's what this Beef Quality Showcase program does, is it identifies the winner. It's competitive, but it really celebrates also how exceptional we are above and beyond the national benchmarks. So we're able to look at trendline data across the U.S. We say Illinois may not have the largest beef herd, but I think we have the highest quality, and the Beef Quality Showcase program allows us to truly showcase that, to celebrate the farms in the state that are producing the best of the best beef.
2: Josh St. Peter's, Illinois Beef Association. This program brought to you by the Illinois Livestock Development Group.
4: 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It's time once again for RFD Illinois. I'm Dolores Yonke.
5: I'm Rito Frazier. Had a great conversation yesterday, Dolores, with Derek Martin of Mount Pulaski. We were talking about him wrapping up planting season, but then the conversation morphed, as some conversations do. During the conversation, he said, whole hog. You know, my dad went whole hog on it. I'm like, well, that's a vintage saying. So guess who is vintage country focused this weekend? Derek Martin, not only on classic sayings that we have kept around and loved, but as you know, they're also fishermen. So we had some really cool fishing stories and family stories from a John boat and life in a John boat, which I have a ton of them. But like Derek and I were saying, oh my gosh, my dad, he'd love to go out, but there were six of us total, and, you know, things happen. But none of us had a camera back then.
4: Well, thank goodness. I was just going to say, when you said, you mentioned your dad, you know, is this a time of joy, or was it something that caused unintentionally great stress?
5: I think with everything with our family in those situations, a little of both.
4: Yeah. Oh, boy. The John boat. How many people can put in? Can you put in a John boat?
5: Well, in ours, we went six. And then if, like we were talking about, you know, you get that thing out of the barn once or twice a year, and there was always a mouse loose in the bottom of it.
4: Sure,
5: so you're rocking the boat.
4: Then all of a sudden, oh, boy, that's awesome. Stay with us. This is RFD Illinois.
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2: Back on RFD Illinois, I'm Rita Frazier. Top of the news, the House did pass the bill to allow year-round E15 sales yesterday. The vote, 218 to 203, every member of the Illinois delegation voted for the bill. Illinois Farm Bureau President Philip Nelson applauded the House's approval of permanent year-round E15. Nelson said it is an important step for Illinois farmers, biofuel producers, rural communities, and consumers who benefit from affordable, reliable, and domestically produced energy solutions. Now, we know the fate of the bill in the Senate is uncertain, so Illinois Farm Bureau will be engaged with the U.S. Senate for further passage out of Congress. It will be a fight. RFD Washington correspondent Matt Kay has more from the nation's capital.
8: House Republicans came to the year-round E15 debate still bruised by an ugly fight over breaks for small and mid-sized refineries that nearly tanked the House Farm Bill until E15 was sidelined to now. Midwest lawmakers like Rural Domestic Energy Council co-chair Randy Feenstra again argued passionately for allowing permanent year-round sales.
9: It will expand the market for farmers. It will secure energy independence, and it will lower the gas prices for all our families.
8: Feenster couldn't win a deal with oil refiners in February, but claimed most of the industries now on board, while farmers and consumers will benefit.
9: In Iowa, the option to buy E15 means lower gas prices by up to 40 cents a gallon. It drives nationwide savings of about $20 billion. It will boost corn demand by 2.4 billion bushels and increase farm income by $14 billion.
8: But Ag and Rules Democrat Jim McGovern tarred Republicans and Speaker Johnson for intra-party fighting that forced the GOP to first attach, then separate E15 from the farm bill, promising disparate factions a win.
10: Once this gets separated from the farm bill, lots of luck. And then what do you say to your farmers? And what do you say to the people who you promised that you would fix this? I mean, the bottom line is we all know what's going on here. The Senate is not going to take up an independent E15 bill.
8: The same conclusion renewable fuel CEO Jeff Cooper drew when asked that at an earlier E15 press event. Cooper said the answer would be to attach year-round E15 to another bill, possibly Iran war supplemental spending. For the RFD Radio Network, Matt Kay, Washington.
2: Thanks, Matt. Here at home, we're also watching crop progress and the weather. And weather outside of the state with the drought monitor and what could add up to be a very long summer for growers here. Illinois Director of Agriculture, Jerry Costello.
11: If you look at our pastures, the pasture condition in the state as a whole is 66% good to excellent, which is very, very good, especially when you consider what some of the other states in the country are experiencing, you know, a Nebraska, a Texas, an Oklahoma, a Colorado. Those states are experiencing severe, severe drought right now. Their pasture lands have really taken a huge hit. A lot of them, you know, a Wyoming type state included. Some of those, they graze some federal lands as well. Boy, they're in tough shape. I would tell you too that their wheat crops are really, really suffering. There's a lot of the wheat crop across Kansas, a Nebraska, a Texas, and Oklahoma that is really, really burnt up. Probably going to be looking at easily 25-30% lower numbers across the board because of that. Our hay stock in the country right now is pretty strong. In the state of Illinois in general, other than the southern tip of the state, we've come out of that drought condition in the last couple of weeks, but it's come on, you know, very strong recently. I would encourage folks to make sure that you are stocking up and keeping some of that hay back, because the weather that these other states are experiencing, I think it's really going to be a push on the hay market.
2: Illinois Director of Agriculture, Jerry Costello. Hear the complete conversation with the director later this morning on the network on RFD Today.
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7: 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I'm DeLoss Yonke. December corn yesterday settled better than $5. Second day in a row, up a penny to $5.03. Perhaps more importantly, The low for the day was $5, and it bounced up from there. Second week in a row now that we've traded with December corn around 5. Thinking about some marketings on a crop that's still on the way up. Some people are already looking to next year as well. While that December 27 price has a $5 handle on it. Brian Chastain yesterday, MarketWise Ag Services on RFD Profit Watch.
13: I've got guys even starting to look at 27 stuff. We bought some at-the-money puts out there, you know, buying another year's worth of protection, you know, Deesa 27 for, you know, 40, 42 cents.
7: Wow. That's a lot more time value. I figured it would be more than that.
13: That's what you would figure, yeah. That's what I would have thought before we really started looking at it. But, you know, you got December 27 to 510, 512, 30-cent basis in Central Illinois. That's 480 cash. You know, maybe that's something to start taking a look at. I wouldn't get crazy.
7: Yeah.
13: But at the same time, you know, 470, if that's the worst sale you made, but, you know, if you get 95 million acres and trend line yields, again, you're looking at a roughly a 2 billion bushel carryout, and that's with some pretty generous assumptions in terms of feed usage and exports.
7: Brian Chastain, MarketWise Ag Services. Certainly questions about what inputs will look like as we go through this year and get into early next year. How long of a tail will these high fertilizer costs have? Something we discussed while in D.C. a couple of weeks ago. Dwayne Simpson is the CEO of the National Council of Farmer Cooperatives.
14: What does the summer look like? What does fall look like? Really, what does 2027 look like? You've got a huge percentage of the world's fertilizer comes out of the Gulf and through the Strait of Hormuz. And so you're looking at about 40% of the nitrogen that needs to come out of there. So we're really the only short-term thing you can do is try to find new domestic production. It takes too long to build a new plant from scratch. And so what the administration is looking to do is to talk to anybody who has production capabilities and see if there are ways that we can, the good corporate word, de-bottleneck those facilities and get more fertilizer production, squeeze the maximum amount of production out in time for the 2027 season.
15: Yeah. It seems like we say anecdotally prices might go up quickly, but then they're sticky, harder for them to come down. Are you afraid that if we have some sort of resolution, we don't necessarily, I mean, we saw anhydrous, we saw urea shoot up, you know, doesn't necessarily mean it's just going to go back to where it was.
14: I think that you haven't seen the full effect of the shutdown yet work its way through the system. You know, you've got those facilities that are over there have been struck by Iranian missiles. We don't have any idea what the damage is. I mean, it could be days to get them back up and running once the conflict is over. It could be months or years, depending on how much damage had happened there. So I think it's just too soon to say that I fully don't expect that you're going to see a return to normalcy on the prices as soon as the conflict is resolved. I think it's going to take some time to work this through the entire system before it comes back down.
15: Okay, you brought treats. Which, you know, that's why I came to the table. You got fruit snacks, you got cranberries, you got some cherry sours. So these represent cooperatives that would be...
14: Yeah, so farmer-owned cooperatives represent the entire supply chain of agriculture. So what they have in common is that farmers own them, they manage them, they're the board members, and it's for their benefit. So the profits come back to farmers. In some cases, some of our members actually own the brand. So here on the table, we've got Welch's, we've got some product from our cherry group in Michigan. We've got some Ocean Spray products here. But we've got members that, you know, grow oranges, whether it's Florida's Natural, or you've got Sunmade, Sunsweet, a number of brands that members that people know. Obviously, a lot of dairy products that are out there that people, when they go to the grocery store, they can buy brands that are owned by the farmers so that you don't have to necessarily always go through those middlemen throughout the food supply chain.
15: So some are inputs like GrowMark. Some are end users like we're talking about here. I'm looking at a couple of these like cherries. I'm looking at cranberries and cran raisins. I'm like, who's going to do that work? Surely you guys talk about that stuff all the time.
14: You know, ag labor is probably, outside of the balance sheet for farmers, the single biggest challenge that we've had, and it's a challenge that we've been fighting for you know, years and years and years. It's been 13 years since we've gotten close to solving it. So it's a tough issue. And a closely divided Congress, it's hard to get it done. But the reality is that farmers need labor, and labor's harder and harder and harder to get access to. So this is really probably the, besides getting the balance sheets right, making sure that farmers can get affordable, reliable labor that they can get on their farm when they need it, is how we make sure that farms continue to operate and we're able to provide these products to farmers.
4: Wayne Simpson, CEO, National Council of Farmer Cooperatives, saying it's been 13 years since we even came close on farm labor legislation. You have to go back to the 1980s to find something that actually made it to the finish line. We talked about the consumer price index yesterday. Well, they also announced producer prices during the day, and they rose more than the average trade guess. Prices were up 1.4% in April compared to March. March's revised number was 0.7%, and the expectation was only 0.5%. On an annual basis, headline prices are up 6% in April. The average trade guess was not even 5%. This is RFD, Illinois.
16: With the RFD Ag Market Summary for this Thursday morning, I'm Jim Taylor. Corn slightly higher, beans slightly higher, and wheat finishing Wednesday lower. July corn closing 480 and three quarters, up three quarters. September corn up a penny, 487 and a quarter. December corn, 503, up a penny. July beans closing 1229, up two and a quarter. August beans up one and three quarters, 1223 and a half. November beans 1207 and three quarters, up two and three quarters. July wheat finishing 675 and a half, down three and a half. September wheat down three and a quarter, 688 and a quarter. December wheat 707 and a half, down two and three quarters. July bean meal 338.50, up 10.10. July bean oil on Wednesday 74.32, down $1. Current electronic overnight trading: July corn down one and three quarters. September corn down 2 pennies. December corn $5.75, down two and a quarter. July beans in the overnight down 8 3/4. August beans down 7. November beans 1204 and a half, down 3 1/4. July wheat in the overnight up 3 1/2. September wheat up 3. December wheat 7.10 1/4, up 2 3/4. Outside markets this morning: July Brent crude oil 106.44, up 81 cents. The June gold contract down 5.50, 47.01.20. Livestock trade from Wednesday: May feeders 367.32, up $1.42. August feeder cattle up 437, 360.92. June live cattle 252.80, up 5.10. August live cattle up 540, 246.47. May lean hogs 90.90, down 2 pennies. June lean hogs yesterday $100.87, up 245. Cash livestock, Greenville livestock auction: steers 262, the top this week. In Illinois, direct barrels and gilts steady on Wednesday, 47,257, and this is the RFD Radio Network.
17: This is Early Morning Weather Report for Thursday from meteorologist Paul Otto for listeners on the RFD Radio Network. We had better remember fondly these two recent areas of Canadian high pressure that have paid us a visit this week that produced the very comfortable mornings and equally comfortable afternoons, as it looks like our near future will include a higher concentration of muggy days that will build in after today's final resort-style spring day. Western Illinois will be the first to notice the buildup in humidity tomorrow morning, while eastern parts of the state will feel the difference by tomorrow evening and bring back that also familiar feel of summer. Then late in the week, we'll increase the humidity by one more level as of Sunday afternoon, and then it's literally going to stick around through Tuesday morning, and our next chances for severe weather will be Saturday late in the afternoon as the humidity levels do build up and into the early evening. First, from Moline to Kankakee, as an area of low pressure over Kansas sends out its first batch of storms along a nearly stationary front over northern Illinois before regenerating and strengthening before sending us its final wave, as the area of low pressure will be on the move to the east, and they'll bring in the strongest of the storms to areas along and south-southeast of I-55 for Monday late in the afternoon and into Monday evening. Our normal to slightly below normal air will be modified to include above normal 80s and 90s, while rainfall does pick up to reach above normal levels, with southeast portions of the state seeing all of their rain on day 5 of this short-range period. Mid-range forecast period for the 19th through the 23rd, after a temporary break from the high humidity and warm temperatures next Wednesday only. Showers and thunderstorms will come back in full force on Thursday of next week, with severe weather likely along and southeast of I-55 again. Right in time to catch some of those who are trying to slip out of town for a four-day weekend. This is Freeze Notice. Meteorologist Paul Otto for the RFD Radio Network.
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4: That's all the time we have for RFD Illinois. When you were talking about fishing in the John boat, did you go to the same place? Did you go to different places? Where would one go where you
5: it's
4: were?
5: It's a very good question. We were so close to the Illinois River in Grafton. That was when we would go to that extent to get the John boat out and take it, you know, down to Grafton. That's typically where we would go. Lots of good stories. Wow. Lots of yelling going on.
4: I figured you were going to say a pond. I did not think you would say that.
5: That's... No, we would do that. If we would just go to the creek, Otter Creek, to fish, we would just walk down there. But, yeah.
4: Well, if you're going to get the boat out, you're actually going to go somewhere.
5: Go somewhere.
4: I got you. Okay. Very neat. Thanks for joining us. I'm DeLoss Yonke.
5: I'm Rita Frazier. Have a great day.
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4: 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Good morning to you. Another good-looking day today. Sunny with a high 71. Tonight we got a chance for showers and thunderstorms late. Partly cloudy, low 52. Showers and thunderstorms are likely on Friday. Partly sunny with a high 76. Right now, we got sunshine out there. It's 48 in Vandalia at WKRV.
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We got local news coming up at 6:30 right now. 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
1: 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Dan Michael with Curb Weather. Sunny today with a high 71. Got a chance for showers and thunderstorms late tonight. Partly cloudy, low 52. And showers and thunderstorms are likely tomorrow. Partly sunny with a high 76. Right now, 48 in Vandalia with the Moody Blues on WKRV.

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I was once out strolling one very hot summer's day, when I thought I'd lay myself down to rest in a big field of tall grass. 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

0: Good morning, I'm Isaac Isringhausen with News Center. It is 6:31 on this Thursday morning, 47 degrees in downtown Vandalia, and we'll have your full forecast coming up. Several arrests from yesterday and overnight in Fayette County. 38-year-old Jay Duckwitz of Altamont was arrested on a failure to appear warrant. Duckwitz remains in the Fayette County Jail. 30-year-old Jacob Mollenhauer of Salem was arrested on a failure to appear warrant. Mollenhauer remains in the Fayette County Jail. 47-year-old Timothy Hardesty of Beecher City was arrested on a pending charge of violation of bail bond. Hardesty remains in the Fayette County Jail. And 37-year-old Elise Forson of Vandalia was arrested on a pending charge of driving with a suspended driver's license. Forson was released from the Fayette County Jail. We will have one more sunny day and mild day today. We will see sunny skies with a high of 71, then partly cloudy skies for tonight with a low of 52. Meanwhile, showers and storms come into the forecast on Friday, and we'll also see warmer temperatures. The active weather pattern says we will stay with us until the beginning of next week. The city of Vandalia looks ready to move forward with improving the lighting situation along Gallatin Street in downtown Vandalia on a permanent basis. Since the work was completed with the period lights, there have been complaints of the lights not being strong enough and leaving downtown a bit dark. Earlier this year, the city of Vandalia worked on changing that. Speaking on our podcast, talking about Vandalia last week, Mayor Doug Knabel talks about the city council testing a handful of the new lights downtown and are now ready to move forward with replacing all the downtown lights.
1: Drive, you know, kind of on 4th Street. Well, actually down from your building, Todd, and also there in front of, Blind Society and the Sunshine House. It was just on a trial basis, and you can tell the difference, you know, and so there was discussions about, you know, was going to draw additional bugs and things like that. But I mean, last night I asked the council, what are we going to do? And I think the consensus was, yeah, we like it. Let's move forward with it. You know, we're getting into our summer season. There's going to be a lot of people downtown. You know, next thing we know, it'll be old time Christmas. You know, so yeah, I think the message last night was, let's proceed.
0: Back in February, the city of Vandalia had an estimate cost of $91,894.80 for 60 of the lights, but Knabel says they may be able to better that.
1: You know, and actually what's good about it, and this was based on some feedback after the meeting when we had initially decided to do that, where we had talked about actually doing complete replacements, was the suggestion from some people where, why don't you look at maybe repurposing those lights, which is what we're doing. And so it's going to be at a much less cost than what we'd initially thought. So again, an example of us listening to the community giving us good feedback and good input, you know, and at the end of the day, we're going to have a much more visible, brighter downtown to showcase, you know, all the great things that are going on down there.
0: The lighting issue is always especially notable during fall and winter events downtown, such as the Halloween parade and old time Christmas. Illinois' congressional district maps are being challenged over what some argue are unconstitutional racial requirements for districts. Former Republican State Representative Janine Ives brought the case alongside J. Christian Adams, president and general counsel of the Public Interest Legal Foundation. Ives said Democrats have brazenly moved to draw maps based on racial lines, especially since the 2020 U.S. Census.
2: Looking at Illinois maps and Illinois law, that these districts are, in fact, they use race to design the districts, and the SCOTUS decision makes it abundantly clear that you just can't do that anymore.
0: I've said a recent U.S. Supreme Court ruling on Louisiana's district maps is what explicitly made it clear that Illinois' congressional map is unconstitutional. Due to procedural rules, the Board of Elections and Governor J.B. Pritzker, the subjects being challenged in the case, have 3 weeks to respond to the lawsuit's claims. The governor's office did not respond to a request for comment, and the board said it does not give comment on pending litigation. A case involving the continued detention of defendants under the Pretrial Fairness Act has been taken under advisement by Illinois Supreme Court. Justices heard arguments on Tuesday in a case involving a man charged with sexually assaulting children and his arraignment against the circuit court's decision to keep him detained. James Wozniak of the Office of the State Appellate Defender said Pretrial Fairness Act mandates that a circuit court must address a defendant's detention every time there is a motion or status hearing.
3: Every single time the defendant comes before the circuit court, the court must find that continued detention is necessary.
0: Illinois Assistant Attorney General Elizabeth Bays said the case is not meant to be relegated with every hearing.
4: And there's no indication that the legislature indicated that there's supposed to be an entire new hearing at every status hearing having to do with detention.
0: The state Supreme Court took the case under advisement. A virus exposure is blamed for inmates being quarantined at Hill Correction Center in Galesburg. State officials say the inmates were exposed to the virus, causing chickenpox and shingles. Units impacted by the virus were placed under quarantine and visitation was suspended to prevent additional spread. The Illinois Department of Transportation is asking the public to be on alert for maintenance crews picking up trash and other debris across the state. IDOT crews have been removing litter throughout Illinois, focusing on ramps, interchanges, and known problems areas with effort increasing heading into the summer. Residents are asked to properly dispose of trash. Last year, IDOT spent more than $33 million statewide picking up litter, sweeping shoulders, and removing large debris. News Center time is 6:37. We'll have obituary information coming up.
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11: Mark your calendar for Sheldon Pup Schulte's Bailey Fest 2 and raffle coming up on Saturday, July 18th from 3 to 7 p.m. at the Fayette County Fairgrounds in Brownstown. 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There will be over 20 firearms up for deck of card drawings. All proceeds go to Darren Bailey for governor, and Darren Bailey will be in attendance for the event. Tickets will go fast for this event, so contact PUP today for tickets at 618-267-0572. 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At Sheldon PUP Schulte's Bailey Fest 2 and raffle coming up on Saturday, July 18th at the Fayette County Fairgrounds in Brownstown. 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
8: I'm Jeff Nally on the Cromwell Ag Radio Network. It was an active day yesterday in Washington with the Senate Agriculture Committee holding a hearing on fertilizer price and availability. Not necessarily specific answers as a result of that hearing. A number of key questions were asked, and farmers giving plenty of impact of the tighter supply and the higher price they're facing for inputs on the bottom line of operations all across the country. Today, the House will be active. There is a standalone bill to allow year-round voluntary sales of 15% ethanol fuel blends, up from the standard 10% now. It's set for a vote in the House. Champions and critics of the legislation going into the final stretch of a frenzied period of lobbying. Obstacles to passage include the formal Congressional Budget Office projection saying that the bill, H.R. 1346, would lead to a net increase in the federal deficit of $2.3 billion for the 10-year period of 2026 to 36. The estimate stems from a provision in the legislation revamping a part of the renewable fuel standard. Taken by itself, allowing year-round sales of E15 would tend to reduce the deficit, CBO said. Separately, Republicans on the House Rules Committee advancing a rare bill to de-link the E15 from the House-passed Farm Bill. I'm Jeff Nally.
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0: 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Funeral services for 90-year-old Charles W. Charlie Townsend of Vandalia will be held at 11 a.m. on Thursday, May 14th at Unity Baptist Church in Vandalia. Private burial will be held at a later date. Visitation will be from 9 to 11 a.m. today at the church. Memorials may be made to Evans Public Library or to friends and family of Sarah Bush Lincoln Fayette County Hospital. 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Once again, that is funeral services for 90-year-old Charles W. Charlie Townsend of Vandalia. Massive Christian burial for 102-year-old Robert S. Bob Hall of Vandalia will be held at 10 a.m. on Monday at Mother of Dolores Catholic Church in Vandalia. Burial will be held at Mother of Dolores Catholic Cemetery in Vandalia, with military rites being given to the Vandalia American Legion and the Brownstown VFW. Memorials may be made to Mother of Dolores Catholic Church, Meals on Wheels, or to Sorrowful Mothers Ministry. Online condolences may be expressed at HoltonFileFH.com. Once again, that is Mass of Christian Burial for 102-year-old Robert S. Bob Hall of Vandalia. News Center time is 6:44. We'll have sports up next.
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0: In sports, the South Central Cougars fell behind 5-0 after two innings and couldn't recover, falling to the Cumberland Pirates 6-0 on Wednesday. Luke Shoemate went 1-for-2. Colton Tockstein was 1-for-3. Aiden Hoover took the loss. He went an inning and a third, allowed 4 runs on 5 hits, no strikeouts, and a walk for the Cougars, who are now 7-18 on the season. They'll be back at home today to take on Dedrick at 7 p.m. The Cowan-Herrick Beecher City Bobcats used a big 9-run fifth inning to come away with a 13-6 win over the Oblong Hudsonville Palestine Wildcats on Wednesday. Ben Askins went 5-for-5 with an RBI and 2 runs scored. Isaac Miller was 3-for-4 with 4 RBI and 2 runs scored. Clive Schlosser earned the win. He went 4 innings, allowed 3 runs on 4 hits, 5 strikeouts, and 5 walks for the Bobcats, who improved to 7-12 on the season. They'll be back at home today to take on Central A&M. Sanibel Brownstown softball wrapped up the regular season NTC play on Wednesday night, suffering a 10-2 loss to Windsor Stoustross at home. Brooklyn Landrus was 1-for-3 with an RBI and a run scored. Izzy Orr was 2-for-3 with a run scored for the Lady Eagles, who are now 8-14 on the season. They finish NTC play at 0-9. They'll continue what is a busy week. Last 4 days hosting Oblong today before competing in the Egyptian Illini Conference Tournament on Saturday. South Central softball came back from a 5-0 deficit to tie the game in the fourth inning, but fell just short in a 7-6 loss to Pinckneyville at home on Wednesday. Matty Petticord was 1-for-2 with a home run, an RBI, and 2 runs scored. Annie Ruhall was 2-for-4 with an RBI and a run scored for the Lady Cougars, who are now 13-12 on the season. They will play their fourth game in their last 4 days today when they host North Clay at home. Illinois men basketball is set to play against Duke the next 2 seasons. The Fighting Illini will travel to Durham to face the Blue Devils at Cameron Indoor Stadium on November 17th. Illinois will then host Duke during the 2027-28 season on December 4th at the State Farm Center. It'll mark Duke's first ever trip to Champaign. The Blue Devils are coached by Chicago area native John Shire. News Center time is 6:48. 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
0: Forecast for today, we'll see sunny skies with a high of 71. Tonight, a 30% chance of showers and thunderstorms after 4 with a low of 52. Tomorrow, Friday, showers and thunderstorms likely before 11 with a high of 76. Friday night, we'll see a chance of showers and thunderstorms between 1 and 4 with a low of 63. It is currently 47 degrees in downtown Vandalia.
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1: Mitch Anthony here with today's Daily Dose. Joan Wanson never really understood why the residents of the retirement center responded so well to her flute playing. She just noticed that they did. The director of the retirement home encouraged her, saying, "Even though you may not see a response immediately, it does an awful lot of good." Around the world, the flute is used as an instrument of healing. Diverse cultures in remote parts of the world, many without knowledge of any other culture, have invented their own versions of the flute. Invariably, these cultures have applied the music of the flute into the rituals of healing. This strange phenomena of the human race shows that people have an intuitive sense for sounds of wellness and healing. Pleasant, peaceful, and meditative sounds can have an ameliorative effect upon our mind and body. Joan Wanson had no idea about how the flute is used around the world. She just found a use for it in her own community. Now she's found a harpist to join her in a retirement center tour, and the residents say it's given them a little bit of heaven here on earth. This is Mitch Anthony reminding you once again that life is whatever you make it. 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
0: WKRV, Dan Michael at 7:04, 4 minutes past 7 o'clock on Thursday morning. Another beautiful day on the way. In fact, it's underway right now. Sunny today with a high 71. Tonight we've got a chance for showers and thunderstorms. And that would be late, like after midnight, partly cloudy with a low 52. Then showers and thunderstorms likely tomorrow. Partly sunny, high 76. Right now, 51 in Vandalia, WKRV.
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That was Train and Drops from Jupiter Damichael at 7:13 in the morning here on Thursday with the Ozark Mountain Daredevils on WKRV.

0: Mandelia. And away we go. 1-618-283-0381. And we are dialing for Delmar. Yes, we are. Delmar, the Thrill Mills, the king of rock and roll, as we wait for Delmar.
1: Good morning, Hex Chevrolet Vandalia.
0: Good morning, Delmar Mills at Hex Chevrolet Vandalia. And you missed my birthday yesterday.
1: Oh!
0: You weren't here for it,
1: buddy.
0: But Sir Tim helped me along.
1: Good. I worked my tail off for your birthday yesterday, so I hate that. Do you ask how old you are today?
0: Old as the hills.
1: I don't know. I didn't know if we're.
0: I've been on the radio.
1: That's the ladies.
0: I've been on the radio for over 50 years.
1: Wow, that's awesome, buddy. Well, we sure appreciate you.
0: But I was just a mere child when I started.
1: Yeah, you were.
0: I was 14 when I started, so figure that out.
1: Yeah, I think I got it figured out. But, well, you had a great day for your birthday. I hope you had a nice birthday celebration last night, or maybe it's coming up this weekend.
0: Well, it was last night, and Mom pulled out all the stops.
1: Your mom's like that. She is a sweetheart, that's for sure.
0: We had pizza and pie.
1: Wow. See, that's perfect. And it's kind of two pies, right?
0: Yeah, two pies. We had an apple and a blueberry pie.
1: Wow, that's awesome. Plus a pizza pie.
0: And a pizza pie, yeah.
1: Three pies. Well, good for you. I'm glad you had a great birthday, buddy, and I'm sorry I missed it, but I was with you in spirit, I guarantee that. And I tell you what, this is great weather we've been having this week, so if anybody would like to partake in this whenever they're out looking at some automobiles, this is great weather to be out there shopping. We've had a lot of fun this week just getting stuff moved around and getting stuff repositioned on the lot and getting some pictures of some new stuff that we have rolling in here, which is always exciting, you know, not only just the new Chevrolets, the new pre-owned automobiles that we get in. I always love that. So it's fun to get all these nice trade-ins in here. We got that 2018 Chevrolet Impala. So if someone's in the market for an affordable car, we had the one before, it was a 19, but this is an 18, real nice local trade-in. So if someone's in the market, that'd be another good gas mileage car, something that's not going to break the bank and, you know, be very affordable and then very insurance friendly as well. That 2017 Ford Super Duty, it's an F-250 crew cab, four-wheel drive. It's got 93,800 miles on it. We've got it back there in the back, Zaner. We call him Zaner. Zaner's back there putting brakes on it right now. So that truck is going to be hitting the lot very, very soon this morning. So we're excited about that. This truck went through a rigorous inspection that we put it through, fresh oil filters. We're going to do the inspection on the brakes, the pads, the rotors, all that good stuff. So whoever inherits this truck, financially is going to love this thing because it is going to be just a great addition to their fleet. So if you're in the market for a 3/4 ton crew cab, you don't want to spend a lot of money. This is the gas engine, but this is going to be one of those that's going to be very, very affordable. I love these local trade-ins, these Greenville Mulberry Grove trade-ins that's been taken excellent care of, and that's what this is. It falls into that category. Blue in color, absolutely beautiful pickup truck, so I want to get that out there. So if someone wanted to be kind of first on the list to take a look at that. We've also got that 2015 Cadillac SRX out there. That SRX is another local trade. I sold this thing back years ago. We got it back in here on trade. $8,500 is going to make it an affordable midsize SUV. So, man, we've really got some nice local trade-ins that we've been trading for lately, and I love that. I love to litter the lot with these nice local trade-ins. It's a very clean, mechanically amazing, just looking for a new home. So check these things out on our website at VandaliaChevy.com or right here in person at 122 West Gallatin Street in beautiful downtown Vandalia, Illinois. Our phone number, 618-283-0381,
0: Delmar.
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0: I'm Isaac Isringhausen with News Center. It is 7:32 on this Thursday morning, 53 degrees in downtown Vandalia, and we'll have your full forecast coming up. Several arrests from yesterday and overnight in Fayette County. 38-year-old Jay Duckwitz of Altamont was arrested on a failure to appear warrant. Duckwitz remains in the Fayette County Jail. 30-year-old Jacob Mollenhauer of Salem was arrested on a failure to appear warrant. Mollenhauer remains in the Fayette County Jail. 47-year-old Timothy Hardesty of Beecher City was arrested on a pending charge of violation of bail bond. Hardesty remains in the Fayette County Jail. 37-year-old Elise Forson of Vandalia was arrested on a pending charge of driving under a suspended driver's license. Forson was released from the Fayette County Jail. We will have one more sunny and mild day today. We will see sunny skies with a high of 71, then partly cloudy skies for tonight with a low of 52. Meanwhile, showers and storms come into the forecast on Friday, and we'll also see warmer temperatures. The active weather pattern will stay with us into the beginning of next week. The city of Vandalia is looking to move forward with improving the light situation along Gallatin Street in downtown Vandalia on a permanent basis. Since the work was completed with the light, with the period lights, there have been complaints of the lights not being strong enough and leaving downtown a bit dark. Earlier this year, the city of Vandalia worked on changing that. Speaking on our podcast talking about Vandalia last week, Mayor Doug Knable talks about the city council testing a handful of new lights downtown and now ready to move forward with replacing all those downtown lights.
1: Drive, you know, kind of on 4th Street, well, actually down from your building, Todd, and also there in front of Blind Society and the Sunshine House. It was just on a trial basis, and you can tell the difference, you know, and so there was discussions about, well, it's going to draw additional bugs and things like that. But I mean, last night I asked the council, what are we going to do? And I think the consensus was, yeah, we like it. Let's move forward with it. You know, we're getting into our summer season. There's going to be a lot of people downtown. You know, next thing we know, it'll be old time Christmas, you know? So yeah, I think the message last night was, let's proceed.
0: Back in February, the city of Vandalia had an estimated cost of $91,894.80 for 60 of the lights, but Knable says they may be able to better that.
1: You know, and actually what's good about it, and this was based on some feedback after the meeting when we had initially decided to do that, where we had talked about actually doing complete replacements, was the suggestion from some people where, why don't you look at maybe repurposing those lights, which is what we're doing. And so it's going to be at a much less cost than what we'd initially thought. So again, an example of us listening to the community giving us good feedback and good input, you know, and at the end of the day, we're going to have a much more visible, brighter downtown to showcase, you know, all the great things that are going on down there.
0: The lighting issue is always especially notable during fall and winter events downtown, such as the Halloween parade and old-time Christmas. Illinois' congressional district maps are being challenged over what some argue are unconstitutional racial requirements for districts. Former Republican State Representative Janine Ives brought the case alongside J. Christian Adams, president and general counsel of Public Interest Legal Foundation. Ives said state Democrats have brazenly moved to draw maps based on racial lines, especially during the 2020 U.S. Census.
2: Looking at Illinois maps and Illinois law, that these districts are, in fact, they use race to design the districts, and the SCOTUS decision makes it abundantly clear that you just can't do that anymore.
0: I've said a recent U.S. Supreme Court ruling on Louisiana's district map is what explicitly made it clear that Illinois' congressional map is unconstitutional. Due to procedural rules, the Board of Elections and Governor J.B. Pritzker, the subjects being challenged in the case, have 3 weeks to respond to the lawsuit's claims. The governor's office did not respond to a request for comment, and the board said it does not give a comment on pending litigation. A case involving the continued detention of defendants under the Pretrial Fairness Act has been taken under advisement by the Illinois Supreme Court. Justices heard arguments on Tuesday in a case involving a man charged with sexually assaulting children and his argument against a circuit court's decision to keep him detained. James Wozniak of the Office of State Appellate Defender and the Pretrial Fairness Act mandates that circuit court must address a defendant's detention every time there is a motion or a status hearing.
3: Every single time the defendant comes before the circuit court, the court must find that continued detention is necessary.
0: Illinois Assistant Attorney General Elizabeth Bays said the case is not meant to be relegated with every hearing.
4: And there's no indication that the legislature indicated that there's supposed to be an entire new hearing at every status hearing having to do with detention.
0: The state Supreme Court took the cause under advisement. A virus exposure is blamed for inmates being quarantined at Hill Correction Center in Galesburg. State officials say the inmates were exposed to the virus, causing chickenpox and shingles. Units impacted by the virus were placed on quarantine and visitation was suspended due to prevent additional spread. The Illinois Department of Transportation is asking the public to be on alert for maintenance crews picking up trash and other debris across the state. IDOT crews have been removing litter throughout Illinois, focusing on ramps, interchanges, and known problem areas, with efforts increasing heading into the summer. Residents are asked to properly dispose of trash. Last year, IDOT spent more than $33 million statewide picking up litter, sweeping shoulders, and removing large debris. News Center time is 7:37. We'll have sports up next.
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10: I'm Jeff Alley on the Cromwell Ag Radio Network. President Donald Trump will arrive in Beijing today for a state visit where the president is likely to address a laundry list of economic and foreign policy issues in bilateral meetings with his Chinese counterpart. While he's there, the president will participate in a state banquet and hold two bilateral meetings with Chinese President Xi Jinping. The administration has said that it is aiming to secure commitments from Beijing for commodities other than soybeans. The two leaders hashing out an agreement on soybean purchase commitments runs through 2028 at their last meeting in October. Bloomberg reported this week that the two sides could come to an agreement on corn as well as sorghum and dried distillers' grains. StoneX Arlen Suderman said a deal on corn could present a win for both sides, but added he expects outcomes on a basket of commodities. The administration's decision to invite Cargill executive Brian Sykes on the trip suggests there is some ag in there somewhere, Suderman said. China's corn and wheat stocks at multi-year lows, Suderman said, in the market outlook, could that be an indication that perhaps corn and wheat might be a part of the deal? He doubted that soybeans would receive much attention in the talks, however, particularly when Chinese soybean stocks are at a high and crush is falling. I'm Jeff Nally.
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12: 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Private burial will be held at a later date. Visitation will be from 9 to 11 a.m. on Thursday at the church. Memorials may be made to Evans Public Library or to friends and family of Sarah Bush Lincoln Fayette County Hospital. 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Once again, that is funeral services for 90-year-old Charles W. Charlie Townsend of Vandalia. Massive Christian burial for 102-year-old Robert S. Bob Hall of Vandalia will be held at 10 a.m. Monday at Mother of Dolores Catholic Church in Vandalia. Burial will be held at Mother of Dolores Catholic Cemetery in Vandalia, with military rights to be given to the Vandalia American Legion and the Brownstown VFW. Memorials may be made to Mother of Dolores Catholic Church, Meals on Wheels, or to Sorrowful Mothers Ministry. Online condolences may be expressed at HoltonFile.com. Once again, that is Massive Christian burial for 102-year-old Robert S. Bob Hall of Vandalia. News Center time is 7:45. We'll have sports up next.
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12: In sports, the South Central Cougars fell behind 5-0 after two innings and couldn't recover, falling to the Cumberland Pirates 6-0 on Wednesday. Luke Schumay and Colton Tochstein went each 1-for-2. Aiden Hoover took the loss. He went an inning and a third, allowed 4 runs on 5 hits, 1 walk, no strikeouts for the Cougars, who fall to 7-18 on the season. They will be back at home today to take on Dietrich at 7 p.m. The Calhoun-Herrick Beecher City Bobcats used a big 9-run fifth inning to come away with a 13-6 win over the Oblong Hudsonville Palestine Wildcats on Wednesday. Ben Askins went 5-for-5 with an RBI and 2 runs scored. Isaac Miller was 3-for-4 with 4 RBI and 2 runs scored. Clive Schlosser earned the win. He went 4 innings, allowed 3 runs on 4 hits with 5 strikeouts and 5 walks. As the Bobcats improved to 7-12 on the season, they'll be back at home today to take on Central A&M. Santa Maria Brownstown softball wrapped up the regular season portion of the National Trail Conference on Wednesday night, suffering a 10-2 loss to Windsor Stoustross at home. Brooklyn Landers went 1-for-3 with a double, an RBI, and a run scored. Izzy Orr was 2-for-3 with a run scored, as the Lady Eagles fall to 8-14 on the season and finish NTC play at 0-9. The Lady Eagles will continue what has been a busy last 4 days of the regular season, hosting Oblong today before competing in the Egyptian Illini Conference Tournament on Saturday. South Central softball came back from a 5-0 game to tie it in the fourth, but fell just short in a 7-6 loss to Pinckneyville at home on Wednesday. Andy Ruhall went 2-for-4 with a double, an RBI, and a run scored. Matty Petticord was 1-for-2 with a home run, 2 RBI, and a run scored. As the Lady Cougars fall to 13-12 on the season, they will play their fourth game in a row today when they take on North Clay at home. Illinois men's basketball is set to play against Duke the next 2 seasons. The Fighting Illini will travel to Durham to face the Blue Devils at Cameron Indoor Stadium on November 17th. Illinois will then host Duke during the 2027-28 season on December 4th at the State Farm Center. It will mark Duke's first ever trip to Champaign, and the Blue Devils are coached by Chicago area coach John Shire. News Center time is 7:48. We'll have your forecast up next.
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12: Forecast for today, we will see mostly sunny skies with a high of 71. Tonight, a 30% chance of showers and thunderstorms after 4 with a low of 52. Tomorrow, Friday, showers and possibly a thunderstorm before 11 with a high of 76. And Friday night, we'll see a chance of showers and thunderstorms between 1 and 4 with a low of 63. It is currently 53 degrees in downtown Vandalia.
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1: I'm Dan Michael. 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Sunny today, high 71. We got a chance for showers and thunderstorms late tonight, partly cloudy, low 52. And showers and thunderstorms are likely tomorrow, partly sunny, high 76. She'll say yes when you surprise her with a gorgeous ring from Weber's Jewelry. When your heart is sure, be sure to visit Weber's Jewelry on Main Street in Titopolis.

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10: I'm Dale Michael. I got weather on WKRV, brought to you by Weber's Jewelry in Tetopolis. Sunny today, high 71. Tonight, a chance for showers and thunderstorms late. Partly cloudy, low 52. And showers and thunderstorms likely tomorrow. Partly sunny, high 76. She'll say yes when you surprise her with a gorgeous ring from Weber's Jewelry. When your heart is sure, be sure to visit Weber's Jewelry on Main Street in Tetopolis.
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0: Hey, it's Marty. Thank you so much for having us on with Huey Lewis in the news.

0: Mike and the Mechanics, you're listening to Marty. What a wild game last night in the NBA playoffs. It was in Detroit, and Cleveland beat Detroit in overtime to take a 3-2 lead in that series. The winner, of course, gets the New York Knicks.
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0: Eagles and Desperado. So Lego just announced the newest addition to its collection, and it's perfect for the fans of Lord of the Rings and The Hobbits. It's the $650 Lego Mina Tirith set, which contains the mind-blowing 8,278 pieces. The set's going to be available to buy starting in June.
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Fear of the music being over? Well, don't worry. 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
1: I'm Dale Michael. Here's a look at weather on WKRB, brought to you by Weber's Jewelry in Titopolis. Sunny today, high 71. Tonight, a chance for showers and thunderstorms late. Low 52, then showers and thunderstorms likely tomorrow. Partly sunny, high 76. She'll say yes when you surprise her with a gorgeous ring from Weber's Jewelry. When your heart is sure, be sure to visit Weber's Jewelry on Main Street in Titopolis.

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0: We Just Disagree and Dave Mason, 1977, second single from his sixth solo album, Let It Flow. 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
1: I'm Dale Michael. I've got weather on WKRB, brought to you by Weber's Jewelry in Totopolis. Sunny today, high 71. Tonight, a chance for showers and thunderstorms late. Partly cloudy, low 52. And showers and thunderstorms likely tomorrow. Partly sunny, high 76. She'll say yes when you surprise her with a gorgeous ring from Weber's Jewelry. When your heart is sure, be sure to visit Weber's Jewelry on Main Street in Totopolis.

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1: I'm Dan Weichel. This is weather on WKRV, brought to you by Weber's Jewelry in Titopolis. Sunny today, high 71. We've got a chance for showers and thunderstorms late tonight, partly cloudy, low 52. And showers and thunderstorms are likely tomorrow, partly sunny, high 76. She'll say yes when you surprise her with a gorgeous ring from Weber's Jewelry. When your heart is sure, be sure to visit Weber's Jewelry on Main Street in Titopolis.

0: 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Also, The Neck and Motley Crue, Smoking in the Boys' Room. 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
6: I'm Dale Michael. I got weather on WKRV, brought to you by Weber's Jewelry in Tetopolis. Sunny today, high 71. Tonight, a chance for showers and thunderstorms late. Partly cloudy, low 52. And showers and thunderstorms likely tomorrow. Partly sunny, high 76. She'll say yes when you surprise her with a gorgeous ring from Weber's Jewelry. 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

0: Bill Squire with a stroke on a Thursday. 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
9: Mark your calendar for Sheldon Pup Schulte's Bailey Fest 2 and raffle coming up on Saturday, July 18th from 3 to 7 p.m. at the Fayette County Fairgrounds in Brownstown. 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There will be over 20 firearms up for deck of card drawings. All proceeds go to Darren Bailey for governor, and Darren Bailey will be in attendance for the event. Tickets will go fast for this event, so come. contact PUP today for tickets at 618-267-0572. 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At Sheldon PUP Schulte's Bailey Fest 2 and Raffle coming up on Saturday, July 18th at the Fayette County Fairgrounds in Brownstown. 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

0: That's a power ballad, kids. Bon Jovi. And always from 94's Crossroads, greatest hits album. The song went on to become one of their best-selling singles. Million copies sold in the U.S., more than 3 million worldwide. That was the band's 11th and last top 10 hit.
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It's time for Classic Hits for Lunch on WKRV. 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

0: 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Before that, Lover Boy and The Kid Is Hot Tonight. 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Dan Michael here with Classic Hits for Lunch on WKRV. We've got more of the songs They Don't Want You to Hear coming up. Curb weather this afternoon, sunny with a high 71. A chance for showers and thunderstorms late tonight, partly cloudy, low 52. Then showers and thunderstorms likely tomorrow, partly sunny, high 76. We're knee-deep in sunshine right now at 64 in Vandalia. Classic Hits for Lunch on WKRB.
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2: This is severe weather season. Severe thunderstorms and tornadoes can develop rapidly. At WKRV and WPME, we'll keep you informed when severe weather is a possibility. 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We'll bring you the latest forecasts from the National Weather Service and current radar reports. 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

0: Classic Hits for Launch at WKRV. Running out of songs here for this set, but we got another one coming up. Wrapped it up with Moxie and Sail On, Sail Away. Before that, REO Speedwagon. I believe our time is going to come, and we start things out with Don Felder. With a little help from Don Henley in the background vocals. Heavy Metal. I'm Dan Michael. This is Classic Hits for Launch. We got more of the songs they don't want you to hear. Coming up, curve weather this afternoon, looking good, sunny with a high 71. We got a chance for showers and thunderstorms late tonight. Partly cloudy, low 52. Then tomorrow, showers and thunderstorms likely. Partly sunny, high 76. Right now, sunny and 64 in Vandalia, WKRV.
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Klaus gets the launch at WKRV with the Motors and Airport. Before that, Cinderella, and Nobody's Fool. And we start things out with the Allman Brothers Band and Come and Go Blues. I'm Dan Michael. 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We got one more today, and it's the Grateful Dead, Truckin'. 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
1: I'm Dale Michael. I've got weather on WKRB, brought to you by Weber's Jewelry in Tetopolis. Sunny today, high 71. Tonight, a chance for showers and thunderstorms late. Partly cloudy, low 52. And showers and thunderstorms likely tomorrow. Partly sunny, high 76. She'll say yes when you surprise her with a gorgeous ring from Weber's Jewelry. When your heart is sure, be sure to visit Weber's Jewelry on Main Street in Tetopolis.

0: It's My Life and Bon Jovi, Also Miss You, and the Rolling Stones. A new album coming July 10th. It's called Foreign Tongues. And will they tour? It's been since 2024. Keith Richards says they're not really talking about that. 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
5: I'm Dale Michael. I got weather on WKRV, brought to you by Weber's Jewelry in Tetopolis. Sunny today, high 71. Tonight, a chance for showers and thunderstorms late. Partly cloudy, low 52. And showers and thunderstorms likely tomorrow. Partly sunny, high 76. She'll say yes when you surprise her with a gorgeous ring from Weber's Jewelry. 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

0: Some Kind of Wonderful and Grand Funk, who covered that one out of a necessity for a hit, not necessarily artistic passion, according to Don Brewer. Some Kind of Wonderful, first recorded in 1967. It's Mackenzie. I'm out. Have a great Thursday.
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1: I'm Dale Michael. This is weather on WKRV, brought to you by Weber's Jewelry and Totopolis. This afternoon, sunny, high 71. A chance for showers and thunderstorms late tonight, low 52. Then tomorrow, showers and thunderstorms likely, partly sunny, high 76. She'll say yes when you surprise her with a gorgeous ring from Weber's Jewelry. When your heart is sure, be sure to visit Weber's Jewelry on Main Street in Totopolis.

The Steve Miller Band with Rock and me, Dan here. And we're getting some more information about a famous rock reunion from a couple decades back. I want to tell you about that in a few minutes. Right now it's Howard Jones and Things Can Only Get Better.

0: Van Halen and Why Can't This Be Love? And if you recall, Van Halen has had several different forms and lineups. And one of their most famous reunions was back in 2006 when David Lee Roth rejoined the band. And Michael Anthony, longtime bassist, was not with the band from that point on. Well, Alex Van Halen did an interview recently, and he said that in 2006, the band did reach out to Michael Anthony, and he didn't respond, which I think we've always thought it was the other way around. So Alex Van Halen is saying, no, it was Michael Anthony who didn't get back to him. And he said he wasn't angry at him or anything, so I don't know. I don't think Michael Anthony's responded yet, but an interesting little wrinkle.
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6: I'm Dale Michael with weather on WKRV, brought to you by Weber's Jewelry in Totopolis. Sunny this afternoon, high 71. Tonight, a chance for showers and thunderstorms late. Partly cloudy, low 52. Then showers and thunderstorms likely on Friday. Partly sunny, high 76. She'll say yes when you surprise her with a gorgeous ring from Weber's Jewelry. 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
0: Hey, it's Dan, and in a few minutes, I want to tell you how drinking may be the key to happiness, but not alcohol. Right now, it's the Tubes, and she's a beauty.

0: The motels was suddenly last summer. How about this for a surprising little survey? The key to happiness might end up being water. Survey found that people who maintain proper hydration tend to be happier, more successful, and more energetic. And people who drink at least 6 glasses of water today are the most likely to agree with the statement, "I'm very happy." Huh. I know people who have struggled with depression and unhappiness at times. I've been there myself. Maybe I was just thirsty. That'll be my solution. Next time I'm feeling a little down, I'll just chug a bottle of water.
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0: Ryan Adams with Please Forgive Me. And the NFL is doing their schedule release tonight, which is now a big deal. They've turned everything into an event. Now, the schedule release, the draft, all that stuff. I mean, you realize you watch the draft from like the 80s, the early 80s. It was just some guys in a hotel ballroom. There weren't any players or anything. There weren't any live bands. There was no pyrotechnics. I mean, it looked like they were having a board meeting, which essentially they were. They're just executives having kind of a meeting there, dividing assets. And now, like, even the schedule release has turned into this whole big thing.
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3: 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ADS Electric at 215 West Gallatin Street in downtown Vandalia would like to say congratulations to the class of 2026. They would also like to say a special congratulations to two graduates, Kaylee Tompkins and Corin Taylor. Congratulations to the class of 2026 and Kaylee Tompkins and Corin Taylor. That's from ADS Electric, 215 West Gallatin in downtown Vandalia.
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1: I'm Dale Michael. Here's weather on WKRV, brought to you by Weber's Jewelry in Totopolis. Sunny this afternoon, high 71. Tonight, a chance for showers and thunderstorms late. Partly cloudy, low 52. Then tomorrow, showers and thunderstorms likely. Partly sunny, high 76. She'll say yes when you surprise her with a gorgeous ring from Weber's Jewelry. When your heart is sure, be sure to visit Weber's Jewelry on Main Street in Totopolis.

time for Remember When. Remember when the only time you'd stare at a phone was when you were anxiously awaiting an important call? Yeah, that's also when they made the best music. 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

Triumph with Magic Power, Dan here. And in a few minutes, we'll hear a song from a guy who praised some new additions to his band, or relatively new. I want to tell you about that in a few minutes. Right now, it's Boston with Long Time.

0: Don Henley with the boys this summer. And Don Henley did an interview recently about the newest additions to the Eagles. So after Glenn Frey passed away, the reformed Eagles featured Glenn's son Deacon and also country superstar Vince Gill. And Don Henley talked about that. He said it took two guys to replace Glenn. Those are the only two guys in the world, I think, that could have done it. And he went on to praise Vince Gill. He said, Vince is a real dream to work with. He can play anything. He can sing anything. He's got a great personality, always laughing and joking. It's been a real pleasure to have those two guys in the band. And, yeah, the other members of the band have also spoken highly of the new-ish additions to the Eagles.
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7: I'm Dale Michael. 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This afternoon, sunny, high 71. A chance for showers and thunderstorms late tonight, low 52. Then tomorrow, showers and thunderstorms likely, partly sunny, high 76. She'll say yes when you surprise her with a gorgeous ring from Weber's Jewelry. When your heart is sure, be sure to visit Weber's Jewelry on Main Street in Totopolis.
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0: Hey, it's Dan. Hope your Thursday's going well. And right now we have Kenny Loggins. I'm all right.

0: Berlin would take my breath away. And I was reading about a new Lego set based on Lord of the Rings and The Hobbit. Lego Minas Tirith has 8,000 plus pieces, and it's going for $650. I do kind of wonder if that's the type of Lego you should invest in, because I've been hearing for years if you buy the right Lego, they shoot up in value. I actually tried it about 10 years ago. I bought a Lego set. And in some ways, I'm the perfect person to invest in Legos because I have no interest in actually building them. But I think with the one I bought 10 years ago, I made about $100. So maybe I didn't pick right. Going to need a few more zeros behind that to retire.
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8: ADS Electric at 215 West Gallatin Street in downtown Vandalia would like to say congratulations to the class of 2026. They would also like to say a special congratulations to two graduates, Kaylee Tompkins and Corin Taylor. Congratulations to the class of 2026 and Kaylee Tompkins and Corin Taylor. 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

0: Hootie and the Blowfish and Only Want to Be With You. And as you know, about half the things orbiting the Earth now are space junk. And we've been putting things in space for decades now and just kind of leaving them. I always wonder if things float off. You know, like if there are aliens, are we accidentally dumping our trash on them for the last few decades? Wouldn't that be something? First contact is the aliens show up and just dump a trash can on Earth. And then they're like, how do you guys like it?
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1: I'm Dale Michael with weather on WKRV, brought to you by Weber's Jewelry in Totopolis. Sunny this afternoon, high 71. Tonight, a chance for showers and thunderstorms late. Partly cloudy, low 52. Then showers and thunderstorms likely on Friday. Partly sunny, high 76. She'll say yes when you surprise her with a gorgeous ring from Weber's Jewelry. When your heart is sure, be sure to visit Weber's Jewelry on Main Street in Totopolis.

Queen with Somebody to Love, Dan here. And in a few minutes, I want to tell you about a musician who really seems to be going all out for his last year in music. But right now, it's Level 42 and Something About You.

0: Foreigner with Urgent. And Foreigner's founding frontman, Lou Gramm, he began a solo tour just recently. He also put out a new album this year, and he's doing things with Foreigner. You know, he's not a permanent member of Foreigner right now, but he does show up a fair amount and perform with them. And it seems like he's really sort of going all out for what could be his last year in music, because Lou Gramm did an interview earlier this year where he said this is probably his last year doing music and he's going to hang up his microphone. That was how he phrased it. Although we do know he's scheduled to appear with Foreigner for a rock cruise next year, so he has at least one thing on the calendar for 2027.
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10: I'm Dale Michael. Here's weather on WKRV, brought to you by Weber's Jewelry in Totopolis. Sunny this afternoon, high 71. Tonight, a chance for showers and thunderstorms late. Partly cloudy, low 52. Then tomorrow, showers and thunderstorms likely. Partly sunny, high 76. She'll say yes when you surprise her with a gorgeous ring from Weber's Jewelry. When your heart is sure, be sure to visit Weber's Jewelry on Main Street in Totopolis.
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0: Hey, it's Dan. Happy Thursday to you. Not that far from a weekend. Right now we have Blondie and Call Me.

0: The Grateful Dead with Tutcher Gray. And as you know, we have a shortage in tailors. I was reading about that today. So a lot of tailors are getting older, and there's not a lot of younger tailors to take their spot. So that's a very in-demand skill now, tailoring. And a lot of people are now looking at it as a side gig sort of thing. I don't think that really helps me much, though. I can only imagine what they'd say if I turned in a dress that I made. They'd be looking at it like, hold on a second. This stitching in the back, did you do that with a needle or a staple gun? And I don't recall duct tape being in the plans.
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10: 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There will be over 20 firearms up for deck of card drawings. 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That's 618-267-0572. At Sheldon PUP Schulte's Bailey Fest 2 and raffle coming up on Saturday, July 18th at the Fayette County Fairgrounds in Brownstown. 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

0: The Climax Blues Band, it couldn't get it right. And if you have a tough decision that you're worried about getting wrong and you can't make up your mind, Columbia University says just trust your gut and choose. They had a study that found the longer you mull over a decision, the more likely you are to choose the wrong option. Huh. You know, I am very decisive with big decisions like that. I usually pick very quickly and I say, that's the plan, I'm going with it. So I understand that. The small decisions are what I agonize over. Like what to order at a restaurant. Oh my gosh. That is stressful. And usually I choose wrong. At the end of the meal, I'm always sitting there saying, ah, why didn't I get the pork?
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1: I'm Dan Michael. Here's weather on WKRV, brought to you by Weber's Jewelry in Thetopolis. A chance for showers and thunderstorms late tonight. Partly cloudy, low 52. Tomorrow, showers and thunderstorms likely. Partly sunny, high 76. She'll say yes when you surprise her with a gorgeous ring from Weber's Jewelry. When your heart is sure, be sure to visit Weber's Jewelry on Main Street in Thetopolis.

Whitesnake, and here I go again. Dan here. And in a few minutes, I want to tell you about a big halftime performance that's not the Super Bowl. Right now, it's Elton John with Rocket Man.

0: John Bon Jovi in Blaze of Glory. And the World Cup's final match this summer is going to have a Super Bowl-style halftime show featuring Shakira, Madonna, and the K-pop boy band BTS. So I guess I understand the international appeal of that. Doesn't really tickle my fancy, but I guess that's true for the Super Bowl these days, too. Because my problem is I enjoy rock music, and it seems like rock has been banished from these big spotlight performances. I mean, when was the last time a rock band was involved in the Super Bowl halftime show? Probably at least a decade. 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
9: I'm Dan Michael. Here's weather on WKRV, brought to you by Weber's Jewelry in Titopolis. A chance for showers and thunderstorms late tonight. Partly cloudy, low 52. Tomorrow, showers and thunderstorms likely. Partly sunny, high 76. She'll say yes when you surprise her with a gorgeous ring from Weber's Jewelry. 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

0: Redbone with Come and Get Your Love. And a new Yellowstone spinoff premieres tomorrow on Paramount called Dutton Ranch. And this one focuses on the Rip and Beth characters. Yeah, there was a certain point where I kind of checked out on Yellowstone because I didn't know what I was rooting for. I guess you're supposed to be rooting for the Duttons in that show, but they didn't really seem like sweethearts. They seemed sort of creepy, and I watched them murder a couple dozen folks. So I was thinking to myself at a certain point, like, am I rooting for the Duttons because I know them a little better than the other murderers? What am I hoping for here?
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1: I'm Dan Michael. Here's weather on WKRV, brought to you by Weber's Jewelry in Totopolis. A chance for showers and thunderstorms late tonight. Partly cloudy, low 52. Tomorrow, showers and thunderstorms likely. Partly sunny, high 76. She'll say yes when you surprise her with a gorgeous ring from Weber's Jewelry. When your heart is sure, be sure to visit Weber's Jewelry on Main Street in Totopolis.
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Corner with Hot Blooded, Dan here. And in a few minutes, I want to tell you about a crazy scene on a Senate floor, but it wasn't in the U.S. I want to tell you about that in a few. But right now, it's John Waiton missing you.

0: Neil Young with Rockin' in the Free World. And there were gunshots fired in the Philippine Senate this week. So I guess there's a senator who's wanted by the International Criminal Court, and there was a group trying to arrest him, and there was another group trying to prevent him from being arrested. Man, every time I've tuned into the Senate in the U.S., it's incredibly boring. On C-SPAN or whatever. I wonder if there was anybody watching the equivalent of C-SPAN in the Philippines who was very confused. Like, what? I thought I was watching the Senate. What channel am I on? 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
10: I'm Dan Michael. Here's weather on WKRV, brought to you by Weber's Jewelry in Totopolis. A chance for showers and thunderstorms late tonight. Partly cloudy, low 52. Tomorrow, showers and thunderstorms likely. Partly sunny, high 76. She'll say yes when you surprise her with a gorgeous ring from Weber's Jewelry. 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
0: Dan here, and a music legend passed away this week. I want to tell you about that in a few minutes. Right now, it's Kenny Loggins in Footloose.

0: John Lennon was just like starting over. And the last producer that John Lennon worked with passed away this week. Jack Douglas was 80 years old. Guy worked with John Lennon and Yoko Ono. He worked with Patti Smith, Cheap Trick, the New York Dolls. He actually did four albums that he produced for Aerosmith. And Aerosmith put out a nice statement talking about Jack Douglas and how he shaped their music and their lives. And they sent out condolences to the family and talked about his friendship and everything. So a big name in music, Jack Douglas, passing away at the age of 80.
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0: 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And I was reading where a museum got a speeding ticket for their replica of Kit, the talking car from Knight Rider. 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You know, the car that could talk and could drive itself and everything. Except I guess nowadays, a car that can talk and drive itself, that's a Tesla with an Alexa device. 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
2: Mark your calendar for Sheldon Pup Schulte's Bailey Fest 2 and raffle coming up on Saturday, July 18th from 3 to 7 p.m. at the Fayette County Fairgrounds in Brownstown. There will be live entertainment provided by South of 16. 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There will be over $17,000 in cash given away in the raffle. There will be over 20 firearms up for deck of card drawings. All proceeds go to Darren Bailey for governor, and Darren Bailey will be in attendance for the event. Tickets will go fast for this event, so contact PUP today for tickets at 618-267-0572. That's 618-267-0572. At Sheldon PUP Schulte's Bailey Fest 2 and raffle coming up on Saturday, July 18th at the Fayette County Fairgrounds in Brownstown. 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